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0: Mr. Juggle a bap in them case with the bass in your face and all them weird idiots.
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0: yeah why.

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But when I woke up, I took a look around myself, and I was surrounded by 50 million strong.

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0: 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I fear, I dread, will we ever feel again? I fear, I dread, will we ever feel again?
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temple of Kong. Sun is a rover, shimmering song. Undram Sivi, chasing the drone. The signal is known.

I'm not trying to be funny. 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I like fast cars and Sambuca. I write songs. 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

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I write songs. 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That's all you need to know about me.

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And we estimate the universe about 13, 14 billion. 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
0: Their songs, Feeling Groovy.
1: Oh, so they're hippies.
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